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1: 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I will be using the call sign WX4NC. That's Whiskey X-Ray 4 November Charlie. 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The Central Carolina Skywarn Information Net meets on this frequency every Tuesday night at 9:15 p.m. The Skywarn primary frequency is the K4ITL 145210 repeater with a tone of 82.5 Hz. This repeater is located in southern Wake County. Our primary backup is the Carolina 440 UHF link system. Those frequencies can be found at www.carolina440.net. Secondary backup is the K4ITL 146.88 repeater with a tone of 82.5 Hz, and that repeater is also located in southern Wake County. We'll now proceed to the weekly weather impact briefing. This briefing can be downloaded from the top menu on the homepage of the Central Carolina Skywarn website. That URL is www.centralcarolinaskywarn.net. Our usual briefer, WX3H, Nick Petro from the Raleigh National Weather Service, is unavailable tonight. So WX4MMM, Bob, AEC for Central Carolina Skywarn and a meteorologist by training, is going to do the briefing. WX4MMM, sorry.
2: Thanks, Virginia. Bob, WX4MMM, currently at 9 p.m. Raleigh Dome Airport was 66 degrees, and the dew point was down to 38 degrees, so it's a relatively dry air mass over us right now. And area-wide temperatures generally range from the low to upper 60s. And currently, high pressure kind of dominates the eastern United States, and a warming trend starts Thursday into early next week. Dry through Saturday with summer-like showers and storms returning early next week. And Storm Prediction Center through next Friday, they are forecasting no organized severe weather for this area again through Friday. 7-day rainfall forecast through next Tuesday. Forecast of rain fall generally less than 1/2 inch for the area. 8 to 14 day outlook, and that runs from June 10th to June 16th. And forecast is for near normal temperatures and 33 to 40% chance of above normal precipitation. So there's a little bit of hope on the horizon. And by the way, the normal high and normal low during that period of time, normal high is now up to 87 degrees and normal low 66 degrees. And the more detailed forecast for the next 7 days tonight, clear, low around 54 degrees, which is well below normal. Wednesday, sunny, a little bit warmer, high of 83. And Thursday, the warming trend continues, high of 89 degrees. And for the period Friday through Sunday, mostly sunny skies and temperatures are generally in the mid-90s, so well above normal for Friday, Saturday, and Sunday. Sunday night, 30% chance of rain. rain, a low of 69 degrees. And next Monday, 40% chance of rain, high of around 88 degrees. Again, that's where these summertime type pop-up showers are more likely, or at least 40% chance. And Monday night, same forecast, 40% chance of showers and thunderstorms Monday night. And Tuesday, very similar. Next Tuesday, high around 85 degrees. Again, a 40% chance of showers and thunderstorms. Again, rather quiet weather pattern, especially this time of year. Chances of rain increase next week, but again, no significant rainfall in the forecast at this time. That's all I have here. WX4MMM, back to net control, WX4NC.
1: Okay, Bob. Thank you so much for doing the briefing, and thanks for all you do for Central Carolina Skywarn. And to me, it seems like it's been a fairly quiet, severe weather season so far this year. Okay. I don't have any announcements. There are really no in-person spotter training classes. So just the regular statement. 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And you can find the link to that by going to weather.gov/Raleigh/Skywarn. Again, that is weather.gov/Raleigh/Skywarn. I did want to share something. I listened to something called Weird Science, and it was a program put on by CCART with the National Hurricane Center. And one of the things they mentioned was why hurricanes don't produce much lightning, and I had just never thought about that because we generally think, well, hurricanes, clusters of thunderstorms. So anyway, I wanted to share with you something about that, and I found a little article from ActionNews5.com, which is out of Memphis, Tennessee. It says, when you think of lightning, you think of a thunderstorm. Many people also assume that hurricanes have a lot of lightning because they're made up of hundreds of thunderstorms. However, hurricanes do not typically produce lightning. Why not? To answer, as simply as possible, thunder and lightning that commonly occur with thunderstorms is the result of rising air taking raindrops into high levels. Where temperatures are cold enough for ice to form at the tops of the cumulonimbus clouds. Within thunderclouds, vertical winds cause ice crystals and water droplets, called hydrometeors, to bump together. This rubbing causes hydrometeors to become charged. Wind and gravity separate the charged hydrometeors, producing an enormous electric field within the storm, and this is the source of lightning. Lightning within hurricanes is rare because they lack vertical winds that cause water and ice to rub together, reducing the chance for lightning to occur. A hurricane's winds are mostly horizontal. Also, hurricanes are warm core tropical systems, meaning there is little or no cold air aloft for water and ice to rub together. In some of the stronger hurricanes, like Category 4s and 5s, lightning and thunder can be observed at times, as was the case with Matthew 2016, in which some lightning was detected around the eye wall. Additionally, scientists detected lightning in the eye of Hurricane George's or Jorge's in 1998 as it plowed over the Caribbean island of Hispaniola. The lightning was likely due to air force upward called orographic forcing where the hurricane hit the mountains. Hurricanes are most likely to produce lightning when they're making landfall. In 2005, a team of scientists flew high above Category 4 Rita and Category 5 Hurricanes Katrina and Emily, where they observed and studied mysteriously above normal cloud to ground lightning. So what does lightning mean in a hurricane? And this was from a different article. And it says, lightning in a hurricane is rare but highly significant. It usually indicates the storm is rapidly intensifying or becoming more powerful. It means strong vertical winds are pushing ice and water high into the atmosphere, which generates electrical charge needed to produce lightning. Why is it so significant? Most hurricane winds blow horizontally, which usually prevents the churning needed to create lightning. And also, it's a sign of danger. When lightning starts popping up, especially in the eyewall or inner ring bands, it warns meteorologists the storm is undergoing convective changes and may be gaining destructive power. Because lightning in a hurricane is difficult to monitor from the ocean, scientists rely on space-based tools like the geostationary lightning mapper to measure flashing rates and study a storm structure. So anyway, I thought that was pretty fascinating and wanted to share that tonight. Okay, are there any announcements or comments from Skywarn AECs? If so, please call WX4NC. Are there any other stations with announcements? 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
1: WX4NC. This is Kilo Alpha 5, Echo Tango Sierra, a dog in Orange County where I have a temperature of 65 degrees. Thanks, Virginia, and good evening.
0: And Doug, I'm grateful to hear you because I was just looking to see if my signal was going out. You know, I was thinking, no one's answering here. So pleased to recognize KA5ETS Doug in Orange County with a current temperature of 65 degrees. Thank you for representing Orange County. I'll now accept check-ins from Sampson, Vance, and Warren counties. Please come now.
2: 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Kilo Oscar 4, India Hotel Mike, Don in Sampson County, where we have 67 degrees and a pressure of 30.19. Good evening, Virginia.
0: Don, always good to hear you. KO4IHM. Representing Sampson County, current temperature 67 degrees and a barometric pressure of 30.19 inches of mercury, and really appreciate you being here tonight. Okay, I'll now accept check-ins from Wayne, Wilson, and Wake counties. Please come now.
3: 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KN4OLP, Wilson. Current temperature 62 degrees, clear skies. Good evening, Virginia. I think some special thing was going on tonight.
2: 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KE4PNP. Randy and Wake County. I have 68 degrees. Night, Virginia.
4: 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This is WX4MMM, Bob, AEC, Central Carolina, Skywarn, Northern Wake County, currently 62 degrees.

0: Okay, I'm very pleased to recognize Pete representing Wilson County, KN400. Current temperature of 62 degrees and clear skies. And yes, Pete, I know there's a Canes game tonight, and a lot of people are going to that. Yeah, and plus, just I think people are out and about later as the since we have a little more sunlight in the evening right now. KE4PNT, Randy, always great to hear you. And Wake County, Southwest Raleigh, and with a current temperature of 68 degrees. Thank you for being here tonight, Randy. And then also WX4MMM, Bob, in the far reaches of northern Wake County with a temperature of 62 degrees, and Bob is AEC for Central Carolina Skywarn. And Bob, thank you for your report. I'll now accept check-ins from any other stations that want to check in to the Central Carolina Skywarn Information Net. 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
1: 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Good evening, Virginia. W4DNA, Dave in Wayne County, currently 66.6 degrees and 44% humidity.

And I'm very happy to recognize W4DNA, Dave AEC for Wayne County, and reporting 66.6 degrees and 44% humidity. Love the lower humidity. Dave, thank you for representing Wayne and being here. 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On behalf of the Skywarn program, we'd like to thank the owner and trustee of the KFYT Hale Repeater. We'd also like to thank the amateur community for giving Skywarn traffic priority and all storm spotters who have participated. 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

0: Alright, here's the way. Thank you for 3AB.
1: Here I is. What's up, Jay?
0: Oh, not a whole lot, John. How you doing this morning?
1: Yeah, you know, couldn't sleep. But, just hanging around.
0: I hear you. Get rid of all your, everything you're looking to get rid of this past weekend at the, Ham Fest?
1: Nah, I got more stuff I'm gonna get rid of, but taking my time doing it, there's no rush.
0: I hear you, man. I didn't know if, you got rid of some stuff or you bought some stuff. That power supply, I wasn't real sure about it when I was over there, and we pulled it out, drug it out from underneath the bed. It seemed like it wasn't doing but about 12 volts then. And I don't think it was doing, I mean, it was just on the verge of running a radio.
1: Yeah, what, do you remember what kind it was?
0: Switching power supply. I remember it was kind of heavy, but I don't remember the brand name on it.
1: Okay, it probably lost a couple pass transistors. Yeah, I got a switcher that's good for like 25 amps or so. That should run everything.
0: Oh, yeah. Yeah. 10 amp which should run everything he's got over there. I don't know, I think he said he picked up another

0: at work all day. My brain scrambled from listening to so many numbers. I think you said it was a 10-meter radio of some type.
1: No, it's an HF rig, 80-10, 10-tech.
0: Oh, okay. Is it one of the Jupiters?
1: No, it's a Delta, and he also got an antenna. To give him a trapped dipole, and all he needs is coax, that's all.
0: And somebody to put it up for him.
1: Yeah, his son said he was going to put it up, but, you know, see what happens.
0: Yeah, that's what I said, yeah. I hate it for him. Well, I ain't gonna say nothing. But anyway, good thing he's got one. Yeah, maybe he'll get some use out of it. I hope so.
1: Yeah. Anyway. Other than that, nothing much going on. Sitting there watching an old Tales of Wells Fargo. And give me another half hour, I'll be dozing off again.
0: Hi. Yeah, I just got off work. I'm ready to get to the house and put it between the sheets myself. Matter of fact, man, I just missed an egg. Oh, man. Anyway, let's see. I can hit this next one up here. Anyway, I'll talk at you later, John. Have a good one, and I don't want to run past my exit again. Maybe we'll catch you tomorrow around up around noon at the net time.
1: Yeah, okay. We'll catch you later. Night. Have fun. WB4UFO.
0: Night, John. Take it easy, man. KQ4CAB.

0: 4BK. Good morning, Brian. Good Wednesday morning, guys. KR483BK.
1: Hey there, Mark. Good morning, John.
0: Unusually cool once again. Here we are, June. I can't believe it.
1: Quit crying. It's going to be hot before you know it.
0: No, I know. It's just, you don't expect it in June to be at this temperature in the morning.
2: I walked out in my gym pants this morning in a t-shirt on, and I thought, it's awfully nippy.
1: I haven't been outside, but didn't the TV tell us it was supposed to be like 40 degrees this morning?
0: Yeah, I think the weather station at the house said it was 48.
3: 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N1UJ Mobile.
1: Good morning, Ted. 48 beat 78.
0: That's right. Good morning, Ted. Yep, I've got 52 on the truck.

0: I drove into downtown Apex yesterday once.
1: And this morning, I'm with you, John. It's a little cooler than I expected.
0: Ted, I drove into downtown Apex yesterday at lunchtime. Do they have that right lane shut down right there before US 1 every morning?
1: No, not first thing in the morning, like this time.
0: Now, you guys know I'm dumber than a box of rocks, but I gotta be smarter than these people that are project planning and planning and laying this stuff out. Who thought that was a good idea?
2: That's today's college education, guys. That's what you get. All coming down, believe it or not.
0: I was thinking a two-word response. Boneheads. That's all I can think. Boneheads.
2: Great response. KR4HQE.
3: Well, Mark, I'm in the category that I believe that not everybody needs a piece of paper. That there's lots of smart people out there that don't need those. And they can excel in a lot of other things that they do. But that's just John's personal opinion.
2: I agree with you wholeheartedly, 110%.

guys. I worked out in education. There's not a thing in the world wrong with an education or a certificate or a degree. But in my opinion, all that degree means is you attended class long enough to pass the test. Now, whether you learned everything that you needed or not, that's a whole different story. Or whether you retain it and use it, you know, when you get in the working world. I mean, everybody's different.

0: you know, times are different today than they were back in the day. For instance, back in the day, I was forced to get a piece of paper to say I knew how to write programs to make computers work. Now they're saying, yeah, you don't need a degree to be a computer person. You just need to be, you know, computer thinking, which kind of is right. I mean, I didn't need a piece of paper back in the day, and I was writing good code. But days are different now.
1: Roger that. It's like the computer. I've never took the first minute of class, but I keep everything in that office up and running, resolve everybody's issues, whatnot. I mean, it's what you want to learn. I got into it, learned it. A lot of the programs that I use at work, nobody ever taught me a thing. I got into them, and I learned from trial and error. And I'm telling you, it pays off for me today. I'm glad I did.
0: Well, I'm going to say after 30 years plus of being in IT, I'm ready to get out.
1: That's like my best friend that just got retired out of law enforcement. He said, I've got to find gainful employment again. He ain't got quite enough coming in retirement. He done the early retirement gig. So he's got to find gainful employment again. And he said, I want to do something that I've never done before. And he has 2 degrees, one in business management, one in business finance. And he's having a really hard time finding, you know, booking a job in that category.
0: Yeah, I went through that about, 25 years ago. I had arose to the C class and didn't like it at all. And so I wanted to go back to being technical, and nobody wanted to hire me because they thought I wanted their job. I just wanted to sit in the back, be quiet, and do my job. That's all I wanted.
1: Roger that. For my first half of my working career, I wanted the job that I've had for the past 22 years, but I finally landed it 22 years ago. That's why I'm still there today.

0: I'll tell you what. I look at a lot of the job postings in my field and, you know, my company and all. And to Brian's point, you wouldn't believe how many certifications or pieces of paper they want for folks. And one you, Jay.
1: What kills me is they want somebody that has everything, and there's nobody that has everything that they want.
2: You're right. Then they go in, they want $150,000 a year, full insurance coverage, all the fringe benefits. They don't get that, so they don't stay.
3: Good morning, Brian. Good morning, everybody else. This is KN4OUI.
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1: Good morning, Donald, KK4BK.
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5: Need you?
4: Sorry, I doubled with you. Morning, Donald, KB4OI.
3: Morning. So, Brian, did you get to the Legion on Saturday?
1: I don't know how far that went. I know Ramsey was there, but other than that, I can't really answer. I was out of town.
3: I went to the AB4OZ Fest and met John. Picked up some radios from him and gave him some of mine. No, just wondering how things went.
1: Well, knowing the folks at the Legion, I'm sure they had a proper prior plan, and they executed it without any issues.

0: Houston.
1: Sorry, Brian. Repeat what he said.
0: I asked if you were going to run for president tonight.
1: No, I was thinking maybe I wouldn't mind trying for vice president, but I don't know who will nominate me.
0: Shoot, I'll nominate you.
2: All the work.
0: That was a lot of doubling, and I'm going to make the assumption that Ted asked if the VP didn't do all the work, and yes, in my opinion, the VP does the harder part of the job.
1: Really?
0: In my opinion, and I've done both.
1: Okay. So, should I not run for vice president then?
0: They're both important jobs, Donald. Don't get me wrong.
2: Yeah, maybe. Maybe I shouldn't have said that, and Donald would have got vice president.
0: He might still get it.
1: I guess we'll have to wait and see. I'm hoping that we can get one more person to step up and take Thursday night for me.
0: Yes, sir. Yes, sir. I agree.
1: I'm getting a little tired. I do 6 minutes a week now.
0: Oh, it's funny you should say that. Rodney and I were talking with somebody yesterday about picking up one of the two open positions. So, yeah, we're halfway there.
1: So, who are the two open positions?
0: Well, there's yours, and then there's Mike Callum. KD4MC wants to give up his spot, too. He's having some medical issues and doesn't feel like he can keep it up.
1: Oh, because I think I checked into him last night.
0: Well, I don't know any more details than the short email he sent me, and I'm going to take that and run with it. Mike did a fine job calling Nets for the last year, and I'm happy that he was able to do it.
1: Yeah. He ran a good net last night. So we've got one person to replace one of us. And we need one more. And I was saying that we should joke with the guy that UFO called the Hawaiian, telling that we nominated him for president and elected him.

0: if he's here, I'll let you do that. But I think you got the wrong mic. KD4OKR calls Tuesday night nets. KD4MC Mike calls Wednesday night nets. And it's KD4MC Mike Wednesday night that wants to give up his net. So that's the mic. So it's actually Wednesday and Thursday that I had to find spots for. Or Saturday, and I'll take one of them. I don't care.
1: All right, well, we'll see what we can do tonight.
0: That's right. Somebody else pick it up. KK4BK.
2: Yeah, I was hoping to make the meeting tonight, but still dealing with some back issues, so I probably won't make it. And when you, Jay.
0: Well, Ted, you might be the new president, then. We'll vote you in, and you won't even be there.
2: Well, that's not fair.
3: What are friends for?
0: I'm telling you.

0: I've heard that one before. What a friend's for.
1: The day's starting early, fellas. I got a call coming in. I'll be back with you in a bit. KK4BK.

0: John, you gonna get that tower up before winter?
1: Oh yeah, I'll get it up before winter. Doggone it, I just remembered. I'm glad you said it, but not glad you said it. I was supposed to pick up some parts for my tower and forgot my money for the machine shop. Anyway, that's the plan right now. I was hoping to have it up before K2J, but that's not going to happen. So we got a group of people that need to put stuff up, so we're going to try to get a lift rental to run for a little while so we can all get our work done. So we'll see how that plays out.
0: Were you going to take the freestanding one down and put the new one in the same place?
1: Yeah, I bought, I had a machine shop make me an adaption for the new tower to the current mount that I have, and I'm hoping that'll work. It was cheaper than digging another hole and pouring concrete and all that stuff, and so that's how I'm going to try it out.
0: I always liked that freestanding tower when Jeff put it up.
1: Yeah, it does pretty good. I got one of the guys in the club that's going to give me some guy wires, and I'm probably just going to guy the new one a little bit, just about halfway up, just a little bit of support. Additional support. The good thing, it's in the woods. I mean, there's not a lot of wind in that area that comes through there, so, which is nice.

I'll tell you what, this back issue is not fun to have. I don't know if I told you, I threw it out again last Friday. And was out Monday. I guess I'm getting old. I'm not recovering as fast as I used to.

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1: KQ4MLR.
0: Warrior Mike, you can take my spot. I'm just spotting the parking lot. Hope everyone has a great day today. We'll catch you a little bit later. 73N1UK.
1: All right, have a good one, Ted. And good morning, Michael. Guess you're in the Zebulon parking lot. Can't seem to leave early enough to avoid it.

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0: I've just arrived myself, getting ready to go find my parking spot, so I'm going to let you guys go. And y'all have a great day. Looks to be like good weather, nice sunny day. So we'll catch you guys tomorrow morning, 73 KB4OI.
1: See you, John. KAK4BK. It's a John. 73, John. Have a good day. Good morning, everybody. NW3U. Good morning, Dave.

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1: Good morning, Steve.
2: 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NW3U.
0: Rather chilly this morning. I'm enjoying it.
2: I grabbed a sweater here and put on this morning. I felt the same way. It's a little chilly. So I'm going to grab the sweater. I'm sure that too shall pass here in the coming hours.
1: Beat 78.
0: Yes, it does.

0: Reading the Slack channel, it sounds like things are coming together for field day at the end of the month.
1: Sounds like they got plans for antennas, that's for sure. Plenty of them going to show up, too.

0: personally, I'm kind of hoping that it doesn't get too warm for field day. I know that's a pipe dream, but, you know, with the weather the way it is this morning, it could happen.
1: It would be amazing if the weather from today made it to the end of the month.

0: of me is thinking, you know, it'd be really nice if I didn't have to drag the RV out there just for the air conditioner. I could sit there, you know, with a pop-up tent over my truck and work it that way. But then, you know, then there's the whole bad weather thing, and I don't know. It's always about preparation, isn't it?
1: Yes, it is. Yes, it is.
2: I remember most field days we've had, we managed to get rain almost every weekend. Every weekend we've had it. I remember we had some pretty good storms over at the Legion one time. So, you know, there seems to be precedent.
0: Well, we've had so much rain this year, you know, it's always a possibility.
2: Almost not complain if it rained every field day as long as we got some rain.
0: Has there ever been a hurricane on field day?
2: You can deal with Steve, but not since I've been in the club.
1: I was saying, yeah, as long as there's no lightning, I think I'll be okay. I can take a little rain.

0: today, majority of the folks out there will be Skywarn trained. We know what to look for.
1: That made me laugh.

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1: Okay. I'll set my watch. Hi.
0: For so many years, I waited until 6 o'clock the next morning to send it, 6 o'clock on Wednesday morning. And when it finally dawned on me, I could start doing it 0001 UTC. It's like, oh my God, for these many years, I could have been doing this. And I don't know, trying to do it and work at the same time always led to a little bit of confusion and frustration. So I'm glad I started doing it at midnight.
1: Well, since I'm run over 40 meters here at the top of the hour, it's not a big deal for me to sit here and talk to you guys and get all set up and send it away. So that's just as easy for me to do that as to get up from after supper, get in here and pound it out. Doesn't take that long, but still, could be something to do while I'm sitting here while we're talking. And especially on the corn cob net, do check in with them and then swing the band over, send out the mail, and then come back. Nobody even knows I'm going.
0: All right, this is going to sound horrible, but being around in ham radio as long as you have, do you have more than one rig set up for HF? Do you have one set up for send in your wind link and one set up so that you can be talking on the corn cob at the same time?
1: No, not really. I do have the 746 Pro here, but I don't have that hooked into an HF antenna. But, it's here and I could use it. But no, I've got everything, all my HF tied into the 101 MP, and I thought about getting the 746 set up to use it, but for HF stuff, but I just haven't done it because I'm only talking one radio at a time, so it's not that big of a deal.
0: Yeah, I have multiple radios, and I thought of setting them up so that I could have one do this and one do that, and it's like, that's just too much work keeping everything up and configured that way. I'm slowly narrowing myself back down to just the 991.
1: Yeah, IC 746 is actually property of the state of North Carolina. Although I think it's probably written off the inventory by now, it's so old. But when I left emergency management, they had these in all the field offices, and they pull all of them, put new rigs in, and there was a stack of 746 Pros. I wish I'd have grabbed all of them, because there was a stack of IC 746 Pros sitting in the shelf. And I told Pete, my boss, said I'm going to grab one of these. Take it home as a backup radio for emergencies. Okay, and I legally signed for it. I am signed for this radio, but I doubt it's on the inventory anymore, and I'm sure all that paperwork is probably gone. But yes, technically it's a state-owned radio.
0: That's kind of a nice-looking radio.
1: I like it, Matt. That's what I'm talking on now. That's what I used to do the 2 meter on. It's a nice radio. I agree. I've used it on HF once or twice. I mean, I swing the antenna over and switch it over. But it's a nice radio. It sounds good, and I enjoy it. It's the only 2 meter radio I have here in the shack, so it works out for me. And that's kind of why I grabbed it in the first place. As a backup, but also because I didn't have anything 2 meters to throw here in the shack. So, That's the way it is.
0: Well, I'm kind of doing the same thing. I've got the 991, and I'm only using it for 2 meters. So sometimes I use it for 440, but not very often.

0: I'd have to check. I don't think I could. I think I'd have to get a sound card for this thing in order to use it for Winlink. I don't think that's built into this model of the radio, but I'd have to check. Sure, if I had got the radio tool to have that built in, but I might be wrong.
1: So what year is this from? I see it was replaced by the IC7410. So, and I'm not an ICOM student, so I don't know when it came about.
0: Well, and I don't either, to be honest with you. I mean, when I retired in 2016, when I retired, I think so. Yeah, and they were taking them out of service then. And I don't remember how long they, I don't remember when we put those in. I really wasn't involved in that end of it. We have a comms guy. I had a comms guy that was in charge of that. So they have to be prior to 2016. Because like I say, when I retired in 2016, we had four of them sitting on the shelf in our supply cabinet that we'd taken out and replaced. I don't remember what they were replaced with. But so prior to 2016.
1: UniversalRadio.com says that May 2002 issue of QST has a great review for this radio.
0: Okay, that'd be about right. You know, 2002. We retired them in 2016 or a little earlier than that. So, yeah. So it's got a few years on it.

that radio was replaced by the ICOM IC7410, which was then replaced by the IC7300.

0: Bills, I gotta turn around and get busy on some work stuff, so y'all be safe getting to where you gotta go. Dave, good luck on getting that sent out today. You are well on your way to number 100. I think Jim makes 100 this week.
1: Yeah, I believe you're right. I'm targeting 50. You know, one step at a time. So I'm looking at 50 first, and then we'll talk about the 100. You have a good day, P-O-R-K. See you tonight, 73s, NW3.
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0: Mike, you need to jump into these conversations, pal.
3: I don't know much about the subject, but I'm soaking the information in.
0: Well, we don't want to leave you out. We want to bring you in and get the things that you want to talk about in here, because there might be something important you have to say that we might have information to help you out with.
3: It'll come up one day.
0: All right. Have a good day. See you, fellas. KK4BK.

0: Wind Lake is busy this morning trying to find a free channel here. Lots of traffic out there. The conditions must be pretty good because I pick up a lot of busy channels. I haven't found one I can transmit on yet, but it's hearing a lot of stuff. So, looks like we got a winner here. N1 VMA. MVA. Bedford, New Hampshire. I don't think I've ever done that one before.
1: Yeah, I think the one I found last night when I sent mine was up in New Jersey, and it took me a little bit to find it.

0: Yeah, this week there's an extra line of text in there with the weather snapshot, so. Well, it didn't go as quick as normal, but it went pretty quick.
1: I'm doing the downloads now, but yeah, the upload is 22 seconds, which is not bad at all.

0: all done. Guys, I am going to head over to 40 meters to see what's happening over there. Safe drive. Continue on into the ORK, and we'll get you guys in the morning in W3-73.
1: Hi, Dave. Have a good one, and we'll see you tonight. WB4-SMS.
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2: Morning, Jim. Man, wind link was fast last night for me. I was so impressed. I got on WSJTX and made a bunch of contacts on 40, 80, and 17.
1: Nice, nice. Yeah, I set mine in the first intermission of the hockey game, so I just went and sent it and then went back downstairs to catch the rest of the game. So it was quick. I normally would switch over to FT8 and play, but last night was different.
2: Yeah, I didn't even watch the game. Is it on WRL or something?
1: ABC 11.
2: Yeah, I might have to check that out next game. Who won last night?
1: They did, Vegas, 5-4.
2: Wow, I guess they ran out of juice.
1: We'll see, we'll see. They play again Thursday night here and then Saturday night in Vegas.
2: Yeah, I'm sure the contractor over there at Lenovo Center is pulling the hair out of his head right now, having to start, stop, start, stop.

0: most definitely, because this hockey season's lasted longer than any of them have in the past few seasons.
1: Well, if that's what it took to get them in the playoffs, man, they need to do work on the arena more often.

0: agree with that.
1: Well, I do think Brenda Moore is a better coach anyway than the last couple.

I tell you, this weather sure is nice. Makes me want to take the day off and go out to the farm, do some fishing, some target shooting, and some radio.

0: All right, Steve, I just got to the parking lot. I have a good day. KQ4QWX is clear.
1: All right, Jim, have a good one. I'm getting ready to turn into the parking lot, so 73, catch you later, WB4SMS.

0: Fleet W-4, Bravo Tango, also mobile.
1: Hey, good afternoon. This is Bill here from Raleigh. Kind of motoring around Durham and Raleigh. Calling to see who's out there.
0: Yeah, I'm about doing the same thing, but in a different part of the area, so to speak, down near Rocky Mount, actually, way 97, and just picked up a couple of bales of hay, headed back to the house, and we'll stack them up and then get some lunch.
1: Rocky Mount, well, we're quite a few miles away, and man, that's just the wonder of radio, isn't it? That's pretty cool. But I'm with you on lunch. I'm heading back to work myself. I've been visiting my mom, dropping off meds for her today, and I got to grab myself a little bite to eat as well. I'm thinking about something to eat, no doubt.
0: Hey, Roger that. I'll be back at the house probably in about 20 minutes. Eat some lunch, and then I got to load my truck back up after I blow all the hay out of it. And then make a dump run, trying to clean out my garage shop a little bit, so I got some room to do some stuff in there. Make a dump run and then come back, cut some grass, and by that time it'll be working on dinner time again. So there you go.
1: Well, I will say you have a darn fine day to do all that outside stuff, no doubt about it. Yeah, I'm going to be inside for a few hours, and much rather be outside today, but that's coming as soon as we're done. But yeah, it's great also to have your days marked by meals. I measure my time as you know, between breakfast, lunch, dinner as well, and I'm not ashamed to get a second breakfast. Maybe a little bit of a hobbit, but typically net on this repeater at noon. I'm not sure if they're going to do it today. I may be back at my destination off the radio by the time it starts, but just kind of mobiling around here a little bit.
0: Yeah, they normally start it sometime between 12 and generally quarter after, somewhere is up around there it fires up. But yeah, man, it is a gorgeous day to work outside. And yesterday was a beautiful day, too. I actually put a fire in the fireplace out in the backyard last night because it was cool enough to actually sit there and enjoy it.
1: Yeah, that. I've been afraid of the outdoor fires, man. It's still so dry out. You know, I think they did away with the burn ban officially, but we got a lot of dry grass around us. We're out at the local airport doing some work. And resealing the runway, you know, we got these little propane burners that you know, kind of reflow the tar with. And a couple of guys got a couple of grass fires going that we were a little worried we weren't going to get stopped, but we managed to with a bunch of us stomping around like idiots. But I was surprised at how dry it still is.
0: Yeah, we do need some rain for sure. And I don't think there's anything major in the predictions here that is coming up. I don't follow it as closely as my wife does, but you know, maybe we'll get some of these thunderstorms roll through and dump us an inch of rain in an hour. You know, that would be pretty sweet.
1: Absolutely, yeah. I thought the long-term forecast for last week had us getting a bunch of rain over the weekend, but it never showed up, so I don't know. But anyway, all right, well, I'm going to get out. It's close to 12 o'clock, so I'm going to get out of the way in case Donald or Mark or somebody are getting ready to run the net. We'll let them jump in and call that. But I'll say 7-3. I hope you have a good day, beautiful day, and I enjoyed talking with you. KD4WCB, this is Bill and Raleigh. We're over near the airport, out near RDU right now, and I'll clear on your final, sir.
0: All right, Bill, you have a good day. Drive safe up there in that crazy traffic around the Raleigh, Durham airport area. Anyway, yep, we're clear. KW4BT.

0: for now. Okay, well, I got a few here. We have some ham fest coming up and lots of stuff coming up here. The EB4OZ Ham Fest was another big success. And, well, we could have had, a few more people out there, but it was a big success. And so he's going to have it again on June 20th, coming up this Saturday, Saturday, June 20th at 9 a.m. at the Ridge Road Baptist Church, 2011 Ridge Road, Raleigh, North Carolina, 27607. And it's all free, guys, free admission. You just bring your car, bring a table and some chairs, and put your stuff out there for sale, and it's not going to cost you a thing there. That's the AB40Z Ham Fest, June 20th is the next one, Saturday, June 20th at 9 a.m. at the Ridge Road Baptist Church, 2011 Ridge Road, Raleigh, NC. All right, and what else we've got coming up here? We have 53rd Annual Cary Ham Fest, July 18th. At the Cary Ritter Park, 301 Lockmere Drive, Cary, North Carolina, 21511. That is the ARRL Ham Fest, and talk-in frequency is the 146.880 repeater. And that starts at 8 a.m., goes to 1 p.m. It's only a $5 admission, so what do you got to lose? Come on now. You'll see some good stuff to buy for $5. Tailgate spaces are $5 if you want to get a space, and tables under shelters are $10. And that goes from 8 to 1 p.m. The setup time is at 6 a.m. And that's the annual Cary Ritter, Cary Ham Fest, July 18th at the Cary Ritter Park. Okay, then we have CFARS coming up. That's the Cape Fear Amateur Radio Society. Almost forgot. What's it stand for? Cape Fear, Saturday, August 8th, 8 a.m. to 12 noon. And that's at the Cumberland County Shriners Club. 7040 Ramsey Street, Highway 401 North, free admission, free entry. That is on the talk-in frequency, the 146.910 repeater. That's CFAR, Saturday, August. Then we have the big Labor Day weekend at Shelby Ham Fest. If anybody wants to go all the way to Shelby there, which people do, ARRL and Carolina State Convention, too. That's the Shelby Ham Fest. At September 4th through 5th, Labor Day weekend, 8 a.m. to 5 p.m. both days. And that's at the Cleveland County Fairgrounds, 1751 East Marion Street, Shelby, North Carolina. And this is the 70th year for Shelby. I'm having a ham fest there. And there's check the website for everything. There's camping, there's indoor and outdoor spaces available. There's camping spaces for tents, camping spaces for RVs, all kinds of stuff. You can turn into a fantastic weekend there. Shelby Ham Fest, Labor Day weekend. Okay, and we have Jars Fest coming up November 7th, Saturday, November 7th. The big, big Jars Fest. This year, new place. It's going to be on a Saturday, not a Sunday. It's going to be on Saturday, November 7th, 8 a.m. to 1:30 p.m., and then now a new place called the Farm at 95. It's an event center next to Interstate 95 there in Selma. And its address is 215 Baffin Road, Selma, North Carolina, 27576. Advance tickets online at jarsfest.com for $10 or $12 at the door. And raffle tickets are still $5. And let's see, that's all I've got to do here today. That's all I have right now. So, let's see, do we have any more announcements at all for the Noontime Net?
1: I got one, Mark. I want to remind everybody about the Southwick Amateur Radio Club monthly meeting is tonight. It starts at 6 o'clock with a covered dish meal. Then 7 o'clock, the business meeting starts. This is at the American Legion Post 116 in Newquip Arena off of Johnson Pond Road. So, if you've never been to one, this is a great time to come to get to meet a lot of the members.

0: here. And who knows, maybe you'll want to join us, become a member as well. And with that, I'll turn it back over to Mark.
1: All right, thank you, Donald, and I'm going to turn it back over to you, and I'm taking the net tomorrow, I remember, Thursday. So, go ahead and take it, and we'll stand by here, KD7AG.
0: All right, folks, it's now time for the rag tour, or the common portion of the net. This is where, if you can hear my voice, we'd love to hear from you. Please call KN4OEY.
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0: How are you doing, Chad?
1: I am doing good, Donald. Hope you are. Headed over here to the doctor, man. Got a doctor's appointment at 1 o'clock. Seems like every time I turn around, I got a doctor's appointment. Stay in time. If I got a day off, I got a doctor's appointment. Can't have a day off without having a doctor's appointment. Everything, but yeah, that radio of yours is sounding good today, man. No buzz in the background. Everything sounds really good there. What'd you do different?
0: I didn't do anything different. Everything's still the same. I just wanted to check and make certain, because it seemed like yesterday, after I finished talking to KQ4FUD, I stopped transmitting for some strange reason.
1: Yeah, we noticed you just run off and left us. Didn't know what happened there. Did you just quit transmitting, or could you still hear us?
0: Well, I could hear you all, but nobody could hear me.
1: Well, it's working today there. Must have had a mic problem or something. What do you think?
0: I'm going to think for...
1: Yes, Mike. Not sure, but you may still have a problem there. You're cutting in and out real bad on that last transmission.
0: Yeah, I noticed that I was really pushing top button at the bottom. Now I'm holding near the top. I think I'm getting better. Shouldn't hear now.
1: Yeah, it was still doing it. I don't know what's going on. I spoke too soon and jinxed you, I guess, man. But yeah, I'm headed over here to the doctor today, man, and see what's going on with me. And they say they can't find anything wrong, so that's a good thing. And I got the rest of the day off, so I'm going to try to get out and do a few things. I got some... new air filters for the car to put in, from intake air filters, and I got new cabin filters for both mine and the wife's car, and all that good stuff. So that's what I'm going to do when I get back from the doctor, if I'm able to. They don't put me through too much. But anyway, I just wanted to call and give you one for the numbers today, and yeah, keep on working on that. Yeah, get that desk mic, man. It ought to make 100% better, man. I love a desk mic, especially when I'm sitting there. You don't have to get right up on it. That being said, hope everybody out there is feeling well, and anybody feeling under the weather has to get feeling better. KQ4CAB, back to net control.
0: Yeah, John told me that the desk mic is so sensitive that if I fart, it'll pick it up.
2: Don't fart.
0: What's that?
2: So if that's the case, please don't fart.
0: I don't intend to. I don't want y'all hearing it.
1: If I fart, I want everybody to hear it.
0: You're not right in the head.
1: Well, you're not the only one that's ever said that to me either.
2: What the same?
1: Oh, you're not the only one that's ever said that to me either. Ha ha ha.
0: Alright, folks, we just heard from KQ4CAB. We brought it up on our list. So if you haven't checked in yet, still waiting to hear from you, please call KN4OE1.
2: UFO?
0: Go ahead, W4 UFO. How are you doing?
2: I'm painting the fence outside. I just came to get another bucket of paint. But, other than that, I found you a power supply. And this be, and that's Mike. So somehow, whenever we meet, we'll I'll get him over to you. And this power supply, it's small, but it's 25 or 29 amps. So it'll run everything. It's a switcher. And what you do is give me the old one. I'll fix it and get it back to you.
0: Okie dokie, sir. I will bring it with me the next time you come up, hopefully on the 20th.
2: Okay, sounds good. And I'll fix the other one, and you know, this one will work fine, and you end up keeping both of them, just one as a backup.
0: Okay, sir, thank you. And I told CAB, well, no, I told CAG about the desk mic, and how you said it, so it's not just pick up by far.
2: Yeah, good. Anyway, all right, I gotta mix some paint here, and then I'll catch you later. I hate doing this, but I gotta get it done. So, W before you're home.
0: Well, 73 to you, John. And don't work too hard. Very friendly. All right, folks, we just heard from W4UFO, which brought us to the bottom of our list. So if you haven't checked in yet, still waiting to hear from you. Please call K4OEY.
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0: Okay, and the station has called in before you. 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
1: 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I don't really have a rag to you today. I'll just give you one for the numbers. And I'll say 73s and step back and let some other people come in. KQ4EFZ on the side.
3: WLG. Hello to you and Nanette. I'm just checking in, sitting on the front porch enjoying the day. Heard you in there and wanted to tell you that I'm sitting on the front porch enjoying the day and wanted to say hello to everybody. Hope everybody's doing well and everybody's feeling good, gets better. And that's about all I got. Thanks for calling on me, and this is KJ4WLG. Back to net.
0: Well, 73 sure people appreciate you giving those lessons about hope people feel better. So I hope you have a great afternoon. Okay, bring me down now.

0: now, right?
1: Roger, Roger, it's an H. Yeah, this is Steve down in Coast. Just wanted to check into the net today.
2: Starting in downtown Sculpture.

morning, folks. We just spoke to KQ4QWH, which crossed to the bottom of our list. So if you can hear my voice, we'd love to hear from you. Please call me at 401.

0: hire a DJ on here? Mark? I said, what'd you do? Hire a DJ out here?
1: No, I'm trying to find out who it is. But it sounds like, you know, music, and so on. Put the play on the ground and just flex it.

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It's been a little while since I've heard anybody call in. Where's our way this afternoon? He's calling King and 4 only white.

time motion is still the noon time net. So we're still going for check-in. So if you can hear my voice, we'd love to hear from you. Please call again 408 White.

0: KO4FUD. How are you doing this afternoon? Are you on the road?
1: Doing good, Donald. Yeah, I'm riding down I-40 through Raleigh right now, and just realized I turned my radio off a while back. Riding down, and all of a sudden I'm like, oh, flip it on and see if the net's on. So I'm glad I caught you. Not a lot going on today, just enjoying this weather. Well, it's here. It's supposed to get hot by the weekend, they say, so just enjoying it while it's here. And that's about it, man. KO4FUD.
0: Well, you're right. I mean, it looks like a nice day.

0: haven't heard you yesterday, and then I seem to have lost my transmission. But I'm glad you can still hear me. And enjoy talking to you, sir. You have a great afternoon, she's 73. And hope you have a safe drive. You have another delivery this afternoon?
1: Yeah, I'm not sure. I've done two loads so far, and did about the same thing yesterday. When I went back, I was loading for tomorrow, so I might be done when I get back. I won't know till I get there.
0: Okay. They might like you so much, I'll send you another one.
1: Yep, no problem. But yeah, you kind of disappeared on me yesterday. I remember you said you were having trouble with your bike the day before, so I kind of figured something happened to it.
0: Yeah, not sure what happened, but I'm glad you can still hear me.
1: Coming in good today. I don't even hear that hum that we were hearing yesterday.
0: Well, that's good, because I have my desk lamp on, which has LED lights in it. And if you can't hear the hum, that means that's really good, because I can see what I'm doing on my desk. Writing down call signs and everything, I can get them on the correct lines. So you stay safe, sir, and be careful of the Kellogg's licensed drivers. Great hearing from you.
1: Hey, Donald. Have a good one. KO4 if you need.
0: Alright, folks, you just heard KO4 FUD, which brought to the bottom of our list. So if you can hear me, we'd still like to hear from you, please call KN4OEY

folks, we heard from KO4FUD, which crossed to the bottom of our list. So if you can hear my voice, we'd still like to hear from you. Please call KN4OEY. N1PK, how are you on W1AAN doing? Can you hear me?

0: airplane mode is more white. People still hear me?
1: Still hear you.
0: Okay, thank you. I just want to make sure that I'm still broadcasting.
1: I even hear the birds in the background.
0: Jim, I've got two parakeets in the room with me.
1: Yeah. That's nice. Anyway, actually, I just came in here to take a break. Been rolling out paint and brushing paint for the last 2 hours, and one of those, my wife's out there doing the low end of the fence, and, you know, that's something I just won't do anymore.
0: And what you need is one of those electric spray guns. That way you can just put the paint in the container and press a button. Anything ejects the paint for you onto whatever surface you're painting.
1: I have one. I threw it in the garbage. It would only go from like 10 minutes clog. It was such a pain to use. I had to keep on pulling it apart, cleaning it. I threw it away.
0: Okay. I still have mine, I think, somewhere. But I haven't been into my garage in years, so I had to go and check and see what stuff the kids left in there for me, or if they got rid of most of my tools and stuff like that.
1: Better get out of here. I'll be back. WB for your home.
0: Alright, John. Hey, I found the manual for that 10-meter radio, so I'll bring that with me as well.

0: Alright folks, well it's been quite a few minutes since the last check-in. So this time I'd like to thank the support RCH for allowing us to use this repeater to call these in. Wish you all 73. Hope you have a great afternoon and a great weekend coming up. This is KN4OEY. I and my birdies will return the repeater back over to normal amateur use. And I'll be clear. KN4OEY. I'm free and I'm clear.
1: Hey, Donald, KD7AG.
0: Hey, Mark, I was calling on you to see if you had a rap you wanted to give us.
1: Oh, no, I just want to let you know next Thursday I have Carolina High appointment, so I'm not going to be able to be on the net, the to-do the net.
0: Alright, sir, well, thank you. Appreciate you letting me know. I will talk to you hopefully between now and then.
1: Yeah, okay. Yeah, I have a doctor's appointment on Tuesday, and then on Thursday, hopefully they'll do my cataracts, one of my eyes will do the cataract surgery on Thursday. If not, I don't know. Anyway. Alright. Catch you later. KD7AG.
0: Hey, how did you hurt your ankle?
1: Hurt my ankle?
0: Yeah, didn't you say you had to go in July 6th or June 6th for another operation?
1: Yeah, July 8th. It's the same one. The same ankle I've had the problem on. It just didn't heal right. I just thought he's gonna redo the fusion surgery.
0: Wow. You would do anything to get a cast on your foot so you could really kick somebody.
1: And I'd prefer really not to have one on for 4 months again, but that's what it's gonna be. I'm hoping I get it off before Jarvis Fest. Because, man, I tell you what, I don't care if I have to crawl in there. I'm going to be crawling on the... See, somebody crawling on the floor would be me.
0: So I'll be in the wheelchair and you'll be on the floor?
1: Yeah, maybe. Maybe let me borrow your wheelchair.
0: All right. If I can find a seat, I'll let you borrow my wheelchair and you can roll around until I'm ready to leave and then I'll have to borrow it back.
1: Yeah, they must make a two-seater. No, I'm just kidding. I'm glad I hung on to my tricycle. I still got my little tricycle. I may have to use that.
2: Bring a wheelbarrow.
1: Yeah, that too.
0: Yep. You have a single wheel in the front, and you can put two wheels on the back where the wheelbarrow legs are. And that way you can...

0: All right, class, tell me about your weekend. Leo?
1: Well, my sister wants to go camping, so my parents took us in our new Nissan Pathfinder through a mountain trail.
0: Thank you, Leo.
1: No, it's not over yet. My brother wants to explore some caves, so we drove up a bunch of steep hills. And then we
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3: Again someday. You will no more damage your other foot because you don't want to have two bad feet.
4: I mean, that one's damaged too. I had a total hip replacement down on that side, the other side. So, that one, I don't know. I mean, it feels like nothing's healed right. So, but, anyway, we're getting around on one foot at least. But, yeah, I got some other problems. I got the cataracts I got to have removed. I can't see out of one eye here all of a sudden. And they said that's because of the cataracts so bad on my left eye. But, anyway, surgery is supposed to really help, so that will be good.
3: I had a cataract down on my left eye, and I can see a lot better there. But my right eye, it's really fuzzy. So I have to try and get the right eye done.
4: Yep. I got new glasses, but that didn't hardly help at all. So. Yeah, hopefully this and along with new glasses will help with everything. And I got to get my CO2 level up high enough. I won't be having any surgery because it's been running low. I don't know why, except that I've had bronchitis, you know. That bronchitis, I had had pneumonia. So, yeah, I don't know. It's been hanging around like 88, 90, and they say they won't do any surgery unless it gets above 92. So somehow I gotta get that back up.
3: Yeah, you said your CO2, don't you mean your oxygen level?
4: Right.
3: Because your CO2 is what you breathe out, oxygen is what you breathe in.
4: Well, you know, the little thing you put on your finger, it's for your CO2, right?
3: No, that's your oxygen.
4: Yeah, exactly, my oxygen level. Anyway, I got to get that up above 92 before I go in to see the anesthesiologist, otherwise they won't do the surgery.
3: Yeah, they want to make certain that once they put you under that you wake back up. They don't need to have you get a surgery done and then you die.
4: Yeah, they don't look too well about dying on a table when you have a foot surgery. So, anyway. All right, hey, we'll talk to you later. 73s, have a good day. KD7AG.
3: 73T, Mark. You take care of yourself, okay? Forward to seeing you at a Jarvis Fest. If not before.
4: I'll tell you what, if I die on the table, I want somebody to at least carry me through somebody to carry me through Jarvis Fest. Alright, see you later. KD7AG.

0: that in the cable. We'll carry it yards best on the earth so you can be laid flat. And we'll just carry you through with the big sign that says 7-8-G.
1: Hold that key down now. Here you keep on, sounds like you keep on.

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1: Yeah, I said if you do die on the table, we'll put you on a gurney and carry you through Jarvis Patch with a big sign that says, "Here lies KD7, AEG."
0: There you go. Make sure you put a 2-meter antenna on a little radio inside the casket for me. Alright, catch you later. KD7AHE. I'm gone. I'm out of here.
1: 73TMR. And we'll put a battery in there so that you can have power to transmit.

0: would have to get a long life battery then, so that as he decomposes and the gases come out, we can hear it.
1: I'm going back out. I'll be back in a little while. That would be for you, folks.

4 NKV.

0: here's Mike. How you doing this evening?
1: I'm en route to the South Lake meeting where they're going to elect new officers and all that kind of good stuff with a boatload of chili in the back seat.

0: Very nice. That would be, though it's a little warm for chili, but still, I'm down.
1: Well, it's in a crock pot, so it'll be just warm when I get there. But then it can warm back up again, of course.
0: Oh, definitely. So you got all the fixings to go with it, right? Cheese, sour cream, jalapenos?
1: Actually, I don't. It's up to somebody else to bring the other things, because there's a budget involved.
0: I understand that. Yeah, it makes total sense.
1: It's a chicken chili, so it's slightly different, shall we say, ambiance than the standard everyday beef chili, which when I make that, it's usually hot enough that people perspire. The chicken chili is a lot milder.
0: Okay, yeah. My wife made some white chicken chili for us one night, and I thought it was pretty tasty. I liked it.
1: Well, this would have been white chicken chili, but the beans came in some sort of a red gravy instead of the usual white gravy.

0: sure it still will taste just as good.
1: It seemed to when I had one tablespoon of it after it had been cooking for about an hour and a half to 2 hours. And it seemed reasonable, so I'm hoping it will all get eaten tonight.
0: Well, and if it doesn't, leftovers are always good when it comes to chili or lasagna.
1: Yes, indeed, and it's in a Crock-Pot liner container, so therefore it's easy to extract that from the Crock-Pot, put the Crock-Pot on the shelf, and put the bag of goodies in the refrigerator.
0: I need to remember to try those. Those bags work pretty good.
1: Yes, indeedy. No cleanup required.
0: Yeah, I'm going to have to remember to get a couple of those. Because, you know, when you make, seems like most stuff you make in a crock pot can make it a little tough to clean. But it's usually delicious at the same time.
1: Yeah, I'll be.

0: How's my signal? You seem to have a lot of noise on yours. I don't know where you're at, or maybe you're on a HT in a vehicle.
1: Yes, sir.
0: I think I caught the gist of it that time. Yeah, I ended up, I got a mag mount that I just run out the back of the hatchback. But sounds like you're on the fringe, or you're just having trouble hitting the repeater.
1: Well, I'm down near McGee's Crossroads, so it's a fair distance. The repeater is not visible from here. If I were on the interstate, it would be probably slightly visible and sound better.
0: Oh yeah. Well, that time you were good. You didn't have too much noise on you. So I understand that. You get in a low spot or behind some vegetation this time of year. But yeah. So otherwise, I'm just creeping along on 540. We're actually cruising along for 5:30 in the afternoon, about 30 mile an hour. So we're doing pretty good.
1: Well, if they put holes on the north side, it would empty it rather substantially and leave it nice and free flowing like it is down here at the south. $5 to go from 40 over to where 401 is.
0: Yeah, unfortunately, it's Dagen isn't going to help this side. I'm over here on Glenwood Avenue, Leesville Road, coming around that side, and there's just, this time of day, it's just thick. It's stop and go.
1: Yep, been there, done that, got the t-shirt, and no speeding tickets as fast as possible.

0: But like I've told a couple of people, it's, you know, 20, 30 mile an hour stop and go traffic. I'd rather that than the 70 mile an hour stop and go traffic. I don't like that at all.
1: Actually, it's 70 mile an hour stop and crash when you have the normal drivers here.
0: Very true. Yeah. It's just crazy. And I don't understand it. You know, you get up to where you see the bottleneck ahead of you and you're like, what was the problem? There's nothing here. Why were we stopped? And I don't know. I'll never understand it exactly, you know.
1: You just need to dive into traffic flow studies in college and then you'll learn a whole lot about how bad people are at driving.
0: Well, 25 years of fire and EMS, I know how bad people drive. Oh my gosh.
1: Yeah, I follow a couple of, shall we say, fire experts on YouTube. Like Stan Speed, for example, he goes into a lot of flaming things.

0: it's amazing what people, the decisions they make, and so forth. And then you've got the ones that don't want to go with the flow and think they can really drive, and so they drive it like it's a racetrack. And you know, that's cool until you get somebody who's just not paying attention for half a second.
1: Yep, that's the case. I have driven in all kinds of areas in this country, and it's equally bad almost everywhere.

0: 4SKV. Yeah, that's definitely the truth. Yeah, we had our meeting at Franklin County Radio Club Monday night, and we voted in officers. So that went well. So everything was copacetic, and you know, we'll just roll on, right? Next step is field days.
1: Yes, indeedy. Field day is something I look forward to, but I, at this point, can't attend, unfortunately, because I've got a dog who is just cancer and is, shall we say, a little, he has issues with you know, things like bladder issues and all that kind of stuff, and just having me away for a, you know, like 8 or 10 hours straight, panic.
0: Did you say it was, your dog or, family member?
1: Well, the dog is a family, person. She's a 12-year-old greyhound that, was diagnosed with cancer last year, about January, as I remember, and still doing fairly well, I must say, eating and all that, but it is a touchy situation, and when she's in pain, I have to give her pain meds and all that.
0: I understand that. Yeah, I totally agree. Dogs are family members. We got two. Definitely. But, well, I understand that. And in fact, I'm going to miss field days myself this year. I'm going to be out of town. And I'm kind of bummed about it in a way, but, there'll be other field days.

traffic down here on 210 is definitely feeling sluggish. But I'll be there before the meeting starts, before the food starts, so that'll be good enough. I forgot. Got the ID here, so it's AK4QDZ for license preservation.

0: Yeah, kind of surprised. Usually I hear a few more folks when you guys got your South Wake meeting. Kind of surprised nobody else is out there.
1: Well, at half an hour, civil meeting starts, or at least food is supposed to start, and then the meeting is at 7, so people may be en route but not have their radios on. Who knows?

0: Hey, Mike. KO4 to that effect.
1: Well, hey, Rodney. How you doing tonight?
0: Doing pretty good. I just stepped out of the grocery store and heard the conversation, so I thought I would say hello. Goodness, I should have picked up cheese, but I didn't, so... Oops.
1: Yeah, we're just trucking away, slowly but surely, trying to make my way home, and got to stop and pick up some food tonight. My wife had a busy day, so she didn't get a chance to cook.
0: Yeah, I had to stop by the grocery store and pick up some stuff for the, you know, the meeting tonight, so, but yeah, I just got here to the Legion building, so I figured I'd at least pop in and say hello to you.
2: Well, I'm going to be there in a while. I don't know exactly how long, maybe 20 minutes, 30 minutes, something like that.
1: Definitely cool. I should be sometime July or August. I'll get a invite out for planning the next drill coming up. I guess should free up some time. My schedule is a little light then, so hopefully I'll have a couple minutes to throw a meeting together.
0: Copy that. Are you going to help Franklin out with field day this year?
1: Only in prep before getting the trailer ready and that, because I'm going to be, unfortunately, I'm going to be out of town. I'm going to a conference in Vegas, and then the wife's always wanted to go to Vegas, so on the back end of the conference, she's going to come out there, meet me, and spend a few days out there. So I'll miss field days this year.
0: Copy that. All right, well, I guess enjoy yourself. That's a nice vacation to have. So, but yeah, let me roll on here and open up the Legion, and then just let me know whenever you got some information about the drill. We'll help you out with whatever we can. So. But drive home safe today in 73 Steve Mike. KO4 ZFO.
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0: MRW.
1: Well, hey, Matt, how you doing tonight? KM4SKV.
0: Not too bad. Just finished recording my testimony video. I told you I was going to do a recording of my testimony, what was God's been working on my life during this interesting phase of my life. I was going to present it to the church, but pastor said that they get so many requests that I able to really accommodate. But I was like, well, let me put it on Facebook and YouTube, reach a broader audience. So I just finished recording it. It took me about 5 takes to do it. But now I'm headed to downtown to pick up my wife's daughter from a coffee shop. Got a text from Human Resources Captain today about my coming back to work evaluation meeting. The next available meeting they have, and trying to get confirmation, probably get that tomorrow, is next Thursday, but there is a slight catch.
1: Oh, what's that?
0: Have you ever heard of a town called Leland, North Carolina?
1: Yeah, that's down on the coast.
0: Nope. Well, where do you think the appointment's going to be at? Because the next one after that is not until June 16th in Winston-Salem. So I figured, okay, well, family and I, you know, we can all do a trip down to Wilmington, and my wife can help be co-pilot and co-navigator on the way down.

0: Well, you know, take advantage of it while you can, right?
1: Yeah, we haven't been down to Wilmington in at least a year. When I looked at where the evaluation, I guess, office is, and it's right down the river from the battleship and from Cotton Exchange on the other side of the river. So I figured, you know what, we can do a family trip out of it. And I figured, you know what, there's more stuff to do in Leland and Wilmington than there's to do in Winston-Salem. So that's what, if we get confirmation on that by hopefully tomorrow or Friday, that's what I'll be doing.
0: That out of the way. Why, I guess it must be by a third party agency or something that you got to go all the way down there.
1: Yep, it is third party. Now, even though they have an office in Raleigh, which is where I did my last evaluation, I guess they were booked up. I don't know. They got satellite off. I have no idea. But next Thursday down in Wilmington was next available appointment, especially when I talked to HR yesterday. The captain felt like, yep, I'm ready to move on, repair my bridges. That I've never been more upfront about things in the entire time that he's known me. He's been there pretty much the entire time I've been at the office. 20 years, so yeah, they've never seen this side of me being upfront and open and quite frankly, people, what it is.
0: Well, hopefully everything goes good for you, and then, boy, these people, some people, they just can't drive. Stand by one.
1: Well, I understand. Since you're listening, I talked to a publisher today, and I've made my first payment. They're going to charge me $350, put it on 10 online platforms, Barnes & Noble, Amazon, stuff like that. And royalty rights and a bunch of other things. So I just got to send them a rough draft of what I've got. So, yeah, I talked to them today and everything looks promising.
0: Well, that'd be pretty cool. That's excellent. So, well, hey, I'm at my destination. I got to get our dinner ordered, so I'm going to say 7-3 for now. You have a good evening, and we will talk to you soon. KM4SKB.
1: Alright, I'll talk to you later. I got a call I need to make real quick. I'm headed from Cary to downtown Raleigh. My wife and daughter went to a coffee shop down there. And I don't know what traffic's going to look like. Let's see what Friday going eastbound is looking like, and do I need to divert? Well, it's moving, so I'll be on the side, and 4MRW.

0: RSKV. How you doing this evening?
1: Hey, we're doing good. I think it was KN4SV, Sierra Victor, I think. Name here is Jay, and the call is Kilo Bravo 1, Quebec Yankee Hotel. We're just mobiling on to Walmart, driving by the repeater site. How are you, sir?
0: Doing good. Name here is Mike. I know we've talked before. Kilo November 4, Sierra Kilo Victor. But yeah, just making my way home. I picked up dinner, and now I'm moving along. I'm going around Roseville Bypass, and traffic's moving.
1: Well, that's good. That is definitely a good thing, because the alternative is that traffic could not be moving. So, yeah, I'm driving up Business 70. It usually backs up right after Walmart, so I don't know. I'm driving by the repeater site right now. It's not too bad. It's not perfect, but it's not too bad. And starting, I don't know when, the 3rd. Is that tomorrow? Starting the 3rd, they're gonna have 70 closed. They're putting in 540. So that's interesting.
0: Oh wow, I didn't know where 70 gonna be closed at. I don't. Obviously, where 540 is crossing. I haven't been out that way in a while, so I don't know exactly where that's at. In relation to, like, Cabela's. I don't know.
1: Yeah, so it's right before the TV towers. So if you're at Cabela's and you take a left, so you're driving east, and then you see the TV towers in front of you, right before you get to the TV towers, that's where it's going to be closed. Basically, right next to that, I forget the name of it now, I drive by it all the time, the country store, they sell the cowboy boots there, the Western wear, right there.
0: Okay, yeah, I got a good idea where you're at. It's been a while since I've been out there, but yeah. So that's kind of crazy because on the 15th here in right at the Wake County Franklin County line, they're going to shut down Highway 98, put in a roundabout there right on the county line. I can't think of the road that crosses there, but so that's going to make a mess for all the commutes. Man, they're just they can't seem to get away from messing up the traffic around the Triangle area here.
1: Yeah, isn't that the truth? Yeah. Roundabout. You know, that's a northeast thing. The one call is from Connecticut, by the way. And, yeah, especially up in, like, Massachusetts, they love the traffic circles. They love that they're everywhere they can put in a traffic circle. It just jams up traffic. It is a disaster. I don't know where they get this idea, but it just jams up traffic. Accidents all the time. Accidents like you wouldn't believe. It is just, not a fan of traffic circles at all. Dealt with them my whole life. So happy when I didn't see any down here, and now I'm starting to see them. So, yeah, not pleased. KB1QH.
0: Yeah, I don't know who this joker is at the DOT that, is doing these road designs, but between the traffic circles and then on Lewisburg Road here, 401, I leave my house, I can't turn left and go south on 401. I gotta turn right out of my driveway, go almost a mile north to make a U-turn to come south. And I don't know which one is worse. I don't like either one of them, really. Could probably live with the traffic circle a little bit more, but it's ridiculous that I gotta add a mile to my commute anytime I want to go anywhere. You know, frustrating.
1: I got one better for you. If you miss that exit 309, is it 309? 309 or 306? The last exit before you get on, like, business or Highway 70, rather. So if you miss that exit, you're on 70, right, Highway. And that's the other, they change all the roads, and they change them to the same name. So 42 Road is now 42 Highway. And it's stupid, but get this, they close that exit. If you miss that 309 exit, you've got to drive for like 10 miles now before you can get back going back westbound now. It's just the craziest thing. I don't know what's wrong with these people. Anyway, hey, I'm at Walmart, but hey, good talking with you, and maybe catch you later down the log. Pass back to you for a final. KB1QIH.
0: All right, good chatting with you, Jay. Have a good evening, and we'll catch up with you down the log. 73s, KM4SKV.